Regular 635 Charlie into 618 respond 6 Bravo Walk 618 10 for an unconscious person Johnson Health Center 20535 Earlhart Place. Unit number 116. 34-year-old female, 2203.

Medic 439, at the Ascension 624, Ambulance 635, Charlie, Entity 618, responding 6 Bravo Box 618, 10 and Congressperson, Johnson Health Center, 20535, your heart, please, Unit 116. Female, patient is breathing normal, or not with the patient, 2005.

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Engine 606, ambulance 606, 64 hour, 606, 00, assistant sheriff's office. 20375, down on Park Terrace. Engine 606, ambulance 606, 64 hour, 606, 00, assistant sheriff's office, welfare check. 20375, Belmont Park Terrace, at 114, Cross Street, Hill Valley Terrace. Just welfare check, 2047.

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Wind is female 615 Charlie 6 Bravo 6109 LNS 401 Hummer Court. Wind is female 615 Charlie 6 Bravo 6109 LNS 401 Hummer Court, Cross Street, Lillard Road.

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Male has pneumonia, needs transported to the ER. Caller is unable to get him out of bed to the car. 2054.

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Charlie Ambulance 606, engine 606, Bravo Box 62410, Chesapeake, Four Seasons at Ashland Village. 44475 Timberland Terrace, apartment 100. Year-old male, clean of pressure in his chest, numbness in his left arm. 2118. Advanced 615 Charlie from hot on 15 status.

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0: 6 Bravo 6 24 16 Cash emergency Ashby Pond Cypress refueling. 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Can I get a pass on the please?
1: Clutch over and standby.

Review 635, Trout responding 6 Bravo Box, 624, 16 Psychiatric Emergency, Ashby Ponds, Cypress Ridge Building, 44714 Audubon Square, Apartment 501, Cross Street, Maple Branch Terrace. ...85-year-old female psychiatric patient, also complaining of trouble breathing, 2140.

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1: 2153.

The 6.2 Sierra Watch, 6.205, injured from a fall. Ashley, it lands down. The 6.22 and 6.26 Bravo, 6.205, injured from a fall. Ashley, it lands down. 44124 Woodridge Parkway, crossing Silver Palm Grove. There's 3-year-old female, 2156.

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Ambulance 613 Charlie respond 65 about 601 double zero hemorrhage 222 Belmont Drive Southwest Cross Street Lafayette Terrace Southwest. 67-year-old female 2249.

613 Charlie responding on 6 Bravo Box 6100 for hemorrhage. Number 222 Belmont Drive Southwest Cross Street, Lafayette Terrace Southwest, Belmont Place Southwest. Paramedic entered 627 at the end, 627 respond, 6 Bravo Lock, 62715, auto accident, Paul Peters Parkway, North Star Boulevard. 627 at the end, 627 respond, 6 Bravo Lock, 62715, auto accident, Paul Peters Parkway, North Star Boulevard. Two vehicle accident, 2250.

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0: Medic Engine 627, ADC Engine 627, responding on 6 Bravo 1, 2715 for vehicle accident in the area of Tall Cedars Parkway, North Star Boulevard. Callers on scene, 2 vehicles involved, unknown injuries, fluids leaking from the vehicles. Caller stating both vehicles are smoking, 2262. Medics 13 responding on 6 Bravo Box 60100 for hemorrhage number 222 Belmont Drive Southwest.
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0: Respond 6 Bravo Box 6202. Fish Sheriff's Office entering from an assault. Team is hot. 21176 Sundell Court. And 623 responds 6 Bravo Box 6302. Fish Sheriff's Office entering from an assault. Team is hot. 21176 Sundial Court. 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
1: Affirmative, seems cold. Medic 617, engine 620, responding on 6 Bravo, box 62013. Current illness. Number 102, Oakview Drive, LV, Cross Street, Rockbridge Drive, LV. Scene is cold. 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

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Turn off fire alarm, 2317.

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Medic 625 response, Bravo Box 1815, illness 46533, River Meadows Terrace. 25 response, Bravo Box 1815, illness 46533, River Meadows Terrace, Cross Street, Stanmore Terrace. 82-year-old female, 2338.

Primitive engine 611, tower 611, responding on 6 Bravo, box 611, 12, 4, fire alarm, commercial fire alarm, Dovish Data Center, 2760 Pacific Boulevard, Cross Street Global Plaza. Call it on scene. Address is currently called out for working on alarms. 2341. 625 responding on 6 Bravo Box 61815 for an unconscious person. 26533 River Meadows Terrace, Cross Street Stanmore Terrace. 82-year-old female, patient has low blood pressure, vomiting. Engine 303, paramedic tower 476, 6 Bravo Box 61115. Crush fire alarm. It was on IAD 175. Engine 303, paramedic tower 436, response 6115, commercial fire alarm, Amazon IAD 175-23005, International Drive. 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

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Unit 102 Cross Street Springcrest Terrace. 90-year-old female, 2345.

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0: 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I'm still trying to make access through the fence.
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Ambulance 635, Carlos Fonsex, Bravo Box 62427, vehicle accident. Max Road, westbound. Advance engine 624, ambulance 65, Charlie, Chicago Box 62427. Vehicle accident, Waxpool Road, Loudoun County Parkway, northbound. Automated crash notification 2358.

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0: 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Dehydrated, I mean, think she has food poisoning. 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

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Zone scene 0152.

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Advanced ambulance 615 Charlie, respond 6 Bravo Box 6110 for an illness, number 20 St. Elizabeth Court. For an illness, number 207 Elizabeth Court, Cross Street, Rector Street. We're on 65.

Engine 606 from Loudoun. You can do a back in service for ambulance 606. Again, 615 Charlie responding, 6 Bravo Box, 611-10, Elmas, 207 Elizabeth Court, Cross Street, Raptor Street, South Canning Street. 4-year-old female, not feeling well, weak, shaky, 0157.

King Charlie and Disney 20 respond 6 Bravo Lux 2014 for call of injury. Number 1063 Infirmary Tower South Beach. Ambulance 13 Charlie and 620 respond 6 Bravo Lux 2014 for call of injury. 1063 Infirmary Tower Southeast Cross Street. Finish. 54-year-old male, 0226.

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Avocado. Fifty-four-year-old male fell twice walking into the bathroom. 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

0: Mike 622, 6 Bravo, Mike 622-00, this is Sheriff's Office. 4335 Timber Square, scene is hot. Mike 622-6 Bravo, Mike 622-00, this is the Sheriff's Office. 4335 Timber Square, in 312 Cross Street, Paramount Terrace, scene is hot. 0256.
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London Tower 619 on the air. Paramedic Engine 619, Tower 619, responding on 6 Bravo Box 619-00. 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

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Verizon. Medic 613 Delta Engine 620 respond. 6 Bravo Box 6207 illness. Verizon. 721 East Martin Street. Suite 234. Thank you for your mail, 0530.

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0: Good.
1: Can we go ahead and replace 613 Delta on the East Market Street sick person incident?
0: Okay, you're handling the calls, I correct? Okay, 613, is there 20?
2: Just trying to verify, 721 East Market is going to be a Redbird and not the Horizon of Leesburg. Unsure where that business name populated. Can you just confirm it's going to be at the Redbird Inn unit, room 234?

0: 620, I believe that's going to be correct. Red roof in.
1: Okay, I'm correct.
0: Six 13 responding in 620 on the scene. 6 Bravo, 2007 illness, 721 East Market Street, room 34, Cross Street, Leesburg bypass. Australia. 54-year-old male, vomiting. 535.

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Medic 622, engine 622, respond 6 Bravo Box 62210, unconscious person, Ashburn Road, Russell Branch Parkway. 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

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Hey, 614 Charlie response to Bravo Box 0223. 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

0: 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Bravo, Box 602, 23 unconscious person. Catoctin 120 West Main Street, Cross Street, North 23rd Street. Male patient, 0552.
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Caller Voss, somebody stopped over in a chair, could see him from the roadway. 0554.

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619, 6 Bravo, 619-00, Illness 25125, Broad Terrace, Cross Street, Coma Terrace, Pamplin Terrace. Forty-five-year-old female. Low blood pressure, numbness in the arm, 0621. 635 Bravo, 6 Bravo, 624-16, illness, Ashby Pond, Bluebird Building, 21125, Cardinal Pond Terrace. You know, BB105, Cross Street, Maple Branch Terrace. Five-year-old female. Pain in the hips and knees, 0621.

0: Attention, 624 response, 6-5-6-24-16, illness, Ashby Ponds, Bluebird Building. 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
1: Paramedic in 611, also be advised, we contacted Loudoun Water to mess us with the answering service. They should be calling us back with a responder, ETA. 624-6-24-16, system of the illness, Ashby Ponds, Bluebird Building, 21125, Carmel Pond Terrace, Unit 105, Crash Street, Maple Branch.

0: 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They're going to try to call someone that's closer to see if they can turn off the valve.
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in the 6-5. Fire alarm, South Street under 203 Harrison Street Southeast, South Street Southeast, Royal Street Southeast. Evacuating warning station, smoke detector spark 4538. 0746.

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0: I'll be 613 for that one transport. If we're going to be closer to an engine pop, we can take in that commercial alarm.
1: You can go direct from paramedic engine 605.
2: Engine 620 from engine 605. You got it. We're going AIQ. AOR.
0: Okay, I'm direct. Brakes loud from engine 620. Can you send me the alarm?
1: 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South 300, 4-4 smoke detector at spark.

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0: Okay.
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1: Medic 625, Charlie, Medic 635, Paramedic Engine 611, Engine 624, Rescue 635, Battalion 601, EMS 601, Safety 603, respond. 6 Lima, TAC 31, Box 62465, Lima, auto accident, Sully Road, northbound lanes in the area of Waxpool Road. Medic 625, Charlie, Paramedic Engine 611, Medic 635, Engine 624, Rescue 635, Battalion 601, EMS 601, Safety 603, respond. 6 Lima, TAC 31, Box 62465, Lima, auto accident with rollover, Sully Road, northbound lanes in the area of Waxpool Road.
0: Incident.
1: Overturn 0845.

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1: Go ahead.
0: Alright, it looks like that's going to be a good location. Northbound, we're going to have to go down to the boulevard and get turned around. No sisters on the scene. We did have one pickup truck on the stop.
1: Okay, I'm going to utilize Northbound.
0: Yes, sir. It looks like it was taking the ramp to...
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0: BC601 Medic is 611. We're on the scene, good location at the Wax Pool access ramp. Got one vehicle on its side, one SUV into the vehicle on its side. Pedestrians are out. I'll go ahead and establish command for your arrival. We'll be out checking.
1: Cam direct. Two vehicles involved, northbound ramp. You're going to have Sully Road Command.

0: 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Medic 625 responds, 6 Bravo, about 6, 18, 95, for heart problems, patient first. 47100 Community Plaza, unit number 100, 90-year-old female, 0849.
1: Medic 625, 6 Bravo, about 6, 18, 95, heart problems. 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
0: And the incoming transport unit, you put out a mile from service.
1: Okay, direct, loudly so. What was the request of the unit, sort of back on Bravo, turn front.
2: Baton G601, threat, break. Attention all units responding to the incident at Foy Road northbound of Axel Road. Holding with paramedic engine 611 and medic 625. And releasing channel, all units switch traffic back to 6 off of 6 Rock.

0: Clyde from Medigan to 611.
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0: Can you try to send me one more ALS in, please?
1: Copy, one more ALS unit, 0854.

Medic 615, Charlie, respond. 6 Bravo, Box 6, 2465, Lima, assist on the auto accident with rollover. Sully Road, northbound lanes in the area of Waxpool Road. Medic 615, Charlie, 6 Bravo, Box 6, 2465, Lima, assist on the auto accident with rollover. Sully Road, northbound lanes in the area of Waxpool Road. Paramedic Engine 611 requesting additional AL transport unit 0855.

Bay 615 Charlie 6 Bravo Black 624 65 Lima. Swiss of the auto accident. Southern Road North, Whitesville Road. Units on the scene requesting additional ALS unit 0856.

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2: Advanced ambulance 623, respond 650 Bucks, 62319, injury from a fall, Loudoun County Parkway and Ryan Road. Advanced ambulance 623, respond 650 Bucks, 62319, injury from a fall, Loudoun County Parkway and Ryan Road. 63-year-old male, jury 59.

traumatic injury, Loudoun County Parkway, Ryan Road. Sixty-three-year-old male fell from bicycle, cut to the nose. 0901.

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0: in the area of Charlestown Pike and Hamilton Station Road. Paramedic engine 605, medic 617, Charlie, respond 6 Bravo, box 605, 15 Kilo, vehicle accident in the area of Charlestown Pike and Hamilton Station Road. Vehicle accident 0910.
1: Andrew. CSF has 9, shut down 0910.
0: Wind 404, tower 611, respond 6 Bravo, box 611-17, fire alarm 106. Paramedic engine 404, tower 611, respond 6 Bravo, box 1117, fire alarm 106, Cargana Court, Cross Street, Silverleaf Drive. Smoke detector 0911.

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Call from the site. Smoke alarms sounding for all levels of the home. No hazards evident. 0911.

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1: Loudon from Chaplain 612.
0: Chaplain 612.
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1: Paramedic engine 605.
0: Alright, as reported westbound, Route 9, five vehicles. Medic 617 Charlie has one for transport.

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1: 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Medic 635 Bravo, respond 6 Bravo, Box 62407, Silver Diner. 20530, Perron Overlook Plaza, Cross Street, Loudoun County Parkway, 71-year-old male, 0929.

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1: We're 611, paramedic in 611, respond 6 Bravo, box 611-07. That's right, fire 601 South Dixon Avenue. We're 611, paramedic engine 611, respond 6 Bravo, box 611-07, outside fire, 601 South Dickinson Avenue, Cross Street, East Roanoke Road. Possible trash can fire, 0930.

0: Tower 611, Brush 611, Paramedic Engine 611, Respondents Bravo Boss 611, 07, Outside Fire, 601 South Dickinson Avenue, Cross Streets, East Roanoke Road in Essex Square. Caller advised trash can on fire, 0931.
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2: Engaging 605. Medic 670 Charlie has one for transport to Lansdowne.
0: Okay, 0932. Medic 635 responding, 6 Bravo Box 62407 for an illness at Silver Diner, 20530 Herring Overlook Plaza, crossing Loudoun County Parkway. 71-year-old male has arthritis in the knee, unable to stand, needs assistance getting up, 0932. Tower 611.

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0: Engine 609, engine 619, power 619, rescue 607, medic 609, Bravo, safety 603, battalion 2601, Griffin 6 Delta, attack 11, box 60900, inside gas leak, 42261, Riggins Ridge Terrace, 609, engine 619, rescue 607, medic 609, Bravo, safety 603, battalion 2601, respond 6 Delta, attack 11, box 60900, inside gas leak, 42261, Riggins Ridge Terrace, Cross Street, Epperson Square, called in by Washington Gas, 0945.
1: Loud from Battalion 603.
2: Battalion 603.
1: I'm going to take that call and place it. Battalion 601.
2: Okay, 0946.

0: frequencies here. Caller reported to Washington Gas or other gas inside the structure. They weren't sure if customer service told them to evacuate. So did not have it extended to the ETA. They approximated 40 minutes, 40 minutes, 09:47. Hi, 603 is okay.
1: 9603
0: from Engine 609.
2: Go ahead, Engine 609. Another foot mark is going to be 42273 Riggins Ridge, just prior to the dispatch address. 300 foot mark would be Riggins Ridge and Epperson Square. Highs will be right there on the corner.
0: Okay, I'm direct. I'm coming out of Leesburg. About
3: 10 to 12 minutes each year. Okay. Boulevard and Williamsburg Road. 6:15 Charlie, EMA 601, paramedic engine 6 within response, 6 Bravo, box 61107, vehicle accident in the area of South Sterling Boulevard and Williamsburg Road. Subject for checkout, 0948.

0: Okay, 6:15, Charlie. We're responding, having busy issues.
1: Okay, medic 6:15, Charlie 949. Medic 615, Charlie, paramedic engine 611, EMS 601, responding 6 Bravo, box 6107 for an auto accident.
0: Battalion 603, Felicia 609. We're on scene, 3-story, Walton townhouse. We are getting a 316, consistent re-entry readings.
2: Time 603,

0: 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On the thing, Google K 100 WMD is out Surround Boulevard. We'll be on a second.
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2: Okay, 603 for maybe 609. Three in the front, three in the rear. Got a garage on the number one side, Charlie. Back on the number two, Iowa 1, 2, and 3. The afternoon is going to be located on side, Charlie. Seems to be operating normal, no odors. I'll go ahead and establish rigging ridge, command until your arrival. 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
3: I'm direct, three in the front, three in the rear. Got a deck on the number two, you're

0: two and three. You got a basement on number one you're establishing for them.
1: 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Was on water, just 300 foot mark.
2: Tower 6, that keep on scene also. Rescue 607, same traffic.
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3: Can you move up check the Bravo 1 and Delta 1 exposures? Battalion 683 to command. Just put my odor on the number 2 on the cooktop. Readings at the front door, 0 HQS, 0 CO, 0 LEO, 24.8 on oxygen. We're ready to investigate. No odor on the first floor.
0: Okay, I'm directing your readings, and also that you're having Tower 19 to come up and check the Bravo 1.

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1: Okay, I'm direct. I just came on the scene. He went.

0: Unable to make contact with, and currently have the homeowner back inside.
1: Okay, I'm direct. I just came on the scene. Do you want to keep command, or do you want me to take it?
0: I don't think keep.
1: Okay, I'm staged at Adiago and Riggins.

0: 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We've got no answer at 5-9, the Delta 1 exposure. We've no readings around the door.
1: That's right.

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Paddock 625 Charlie respond 6 Bravo Box 6 18 17 sick person 20745 Royal Palace Square. Next 625 Charlie respond 6 Bravo Box 6 18 17 persons 20745 Royal Palace Square Suite Street Double Paris

Apollo Square, crossing Noble Terrace. 78-year-old female, diarrhea, shaky, no travel history. 10-07.

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0: Do you have the door code, or can you contact the patient and let them know that we're about to door and let us in?
1: Yes, they will recontact the patient. They had advised the door was unlocked.
0: Copy that. It's the entry door for the building we're trying to get in.
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2: Medic 606, Charlie, engine 622, respond 6 Bravo, block 62205, entry from a fall, Ashley at Lansdowne. Medic 606, Charlie, engine 622, respond 6 Bravo, block 62205, entry from a fall, Ashley at Lansdowne. 44124 Woodridge Parkway, Suite 210, Cross Street, Silver Palm Grove Terrace, 83-year-old female, turn 15.

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Patient also passed out, now conscious, 10-18 hours.

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0: Okay, medic 625 Charlie, it's 28 hours.

Depot, box 62205, injury from a fall, Ashley at Lansdowne. Medic 622, respond, 6 Bravo, box 62205, injury from a fall, Ashley at Lansdowne. 44124, Woodridge Parkway, Suite 210, Cross Street, Silver Palm Grove Terrace, 83-year-old female, 1045.

22, respond to 6 Bravo Buck 6, 2205, injury from a fall, Ashley at Lansdowne, 44124 Woodridge Parkway, Unit 210, Cross Street, Silver Pond Grove Terrace, 83-year-old female now requesting to go to the hospital, 10:46 hours.

0: 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I get a radio pass on the phone, please.
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Box 625, engine 618, respond 6 Bravo, box 61816, chest pain, 118, penny lane. Medic 625, engine 618, respond 6 Bravo, box 61816, chest pain, 118, penny lane. Cross Street, West 8 Court, 61-year-old male, 1102.

Roger, 625 engine 618 responding, 6 Bravo Buck 618-16, chest pains, 118 Penny Lane, cross streets, Westgate Court and Willow Place, 61-year-old male, chest pains, difficulty breathing. Aspirin was not administered. 1103.

Medic 613, Alpha 6 Bravo, by 6-0-1-0-0-0-9-1-0-Leesburg. Medic 613, Delta 6 Bravo, by 6-0-1-0-0-0-9-1-0-Leesburg, 315, drive mill 132, cross street, Atoxin, sir. 36-year-old female, 11-12,

Medic 613 Delta responding 6 Bravo with 60. Medic Lynn of Leesburg, 315 Dry Mill Road Southwest, Unit 132, Cross Street. Perry Southwest, 86-year-old female, numbness to her hands and mouth, unsteady, unable to walk properly. 1114.

16, 6 for Alpha Fox, 6, 18, 10, 6 person, Falcon's landing. Medic 635, Bravo engine 618, 6 Bravo 618, 10, 6 person, Falcon's landing, 20540, Falcon's landing circle, unit 4201. 89-year-old male, 1132.

Engine 618 responding 6 Bravo Box 6810 for 6 person Falcons Landing 20540 Falcons Landing Circle Apartment 4201. 89-year-old male, not feeling well. 1136.

Mary Mannigan, 611 Tower, 611, 6 Merrill Block, 611, 12, fire alarm, 22760 Pacific Boulevard. Mary Mannigan, 611 Tower, 611, 6 Merrill Block, 611, 12, fire alarm, 22760 Pacific Boulevard, Cross Street Global Plaza. General fire alarm, 1143.

14, 6 4, I was like 613 or 3, unconscious first. 144, Clubhouse Drive, Southwest. Medic 613, 6 4, I was like 613, 03, unconscious person. 144, Clubhouse Drive, Southwest, unit 304.

Medic 613 responding 6 Bravo Fox 61303 on Thomas Person 144 Clubhouse Drive West Unit 304 Cross Street 2 Clubhouse Drive Southwest Eastbound 19-year-old female thrown off the leash she's passed out.

Paramedic engine 611, power 611, responding 6 Bravo, box 6712, commercial fire alarm, P2760, Pacific Boulevard, Cross Street, Global Plaza. 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
1: And 602 on the scene, Medic 614, Charlie 65 Alex 60200. Allergic reaction, station 2. Engine 602 is on scene, Medic 614, Charlie 65 Alex 60200. Allergic reaction, walk in station 2, 500 North Maple Avenue. 58 year old male, 1146.

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or 611, Bravo Box 611-12, fire alarm, TT760 Pacific Boulevard. Paramedic engine 611 tower 611 6 Bravo Box 611-12, fire alarm, TT760 Pacific Boulevard.

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0: 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Nothing evident on four sides. We'll be out checking.
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Hey, 613 Delta engine, 620, 6 Bravo Black, 620, 08, trouble breathing, Michael. Embry Ferry Road, Northeast, D Bravo, Cross Relay, Third Bypass. 16-year-old female, 12-year-old.

0: 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Michael Seesberg, 1019 Edwards Ferry Road, Northeast. Building letter B for Bravo. Cross Street, Seesberg, Iris. 16-year-old female, trouble breathing, period cramps. 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Paramedic engine 611 on 6 Bravo.
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Engine 624, Rescue 635, responding 6 Bravo, Box 62410. 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U305, Car Street, Rocky Knoll Square. 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
2: 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Falcon 612, on scene, got four story, Nichols, stairwell, guard department. I don't want to be in normal conditions on the outside. Falcon
1: 624, Falcon 3, 1221.

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Earl Street, 28-year-old female, 12-28.

Kindly respond 6 Brown Box 6 1928 for chest pains. 6098 Sears and Drive. Cross Street, World, Berkshire Street, and Nicholas Lane. Person 28-year-old female complaining of chest pains. 1228.

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Medic Engine 623 response, it's Bravo Box 6320 for fire alarm. 22699, Fominette Blanc Terrace. Cross Street, Chadwick Terrace. Other from the site, audible alarm, 1250.

Paramedic engine 623 responding, 6 Bravo, box 623, fire alarm, 22699. 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

It's at this point, 86 Bravo Box 6200, investigation, number 28, Fort Evans Road, Northeast. It's at this point, 86 Bravo Box 6200, for an investigation, number 28, Fort Evans Road, Northeast, across from Grove Lane, Northeast. Building 1, subject grilling on the balcony, 1254.

0: 623 is on the scene. Three story, another rotund house. Nothing happens at the Alpha Bravo. We have on water. That's what we have checking.
1: Paramedic. Green Lantern. 25.

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Fort Evans Road, Northeast. 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

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Medic 627, respond 5 Bravo, box 5-1502 Kilo, each way to Prince William County. 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

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Prince William County, BLS Emergency, 4360-70 Drive. 80-year-old female, all with a head injury, 1345.

Medic 609 Bravo, respond 6 Bravo, by 609 23 for an illness. 23230 Milltown Knoll Square. Medic 609 Bravo, respond 6 Bravo, box 609 23rd. For an illness, 23230 Milltown Knoll Square, unit 110 Cross Street, Gregsville Chapel Terrace. 75-year-old male, 1354.

Engine 629, respond 6 Bravo, Box 60923, assist on the illness 23230, Milltown, North. Engine 609, respond 6 Bravo, Box 60923, assist on the illness 23230, Milltown, North Square, Unit 110, Cross Street, Craigsville, Chapel Terrace. 75-year-old male, altered level, 1354.

969 Brian's in 6 Bravo Box 639 23 sick person 23230 Milltown Middle Square Unit 110 Cross Street Briggsville Chapel Terrace Southtown Manor Terrace 75-year-old male nonverbal history of lung cancer

engine 624 resting 635 respond. 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

625 engine, 618 respond, 6 Bravo Box, 61624, unknown medical emergency. Leesburg Pike, westbound lanes in the area of Cardinal Glen Circle. 625 engine, 618 respond, 6 Bravo Box, 61824, unknown medical emergency. Leesburg Pike, westbound lanes in circle. Possible unconscious person, 1420.

0: Medic 619, paramedic engine 627, respond 6 Bravo Buck 62714, injury from a fall 24627, Salmon River Place. Medic 619, paramedic engine 627, respond 6 Bravo Buck 62714, injury from 4627, Salmon River Place, Cross Street.
1: 5 injuries.
0: Federal Mail, 14.
1: Leesburg Pike westbound, Cardinal Glen Circle,

absolutely unconscious in the vehicle. Caller is unsure of this vulnerable enter, I guess, it's southbound on the northbound side, 1421. May 619, paramedic engine 627, 6 Bravo, 62714. Curl Fall, 24627, Salmon River Place, Cross Street, Great Smoky Drive. Anyway, your old male fell downstairs, bleeding from his head. 1422.

0: 35 from Rescue 635. We're on the scene to get a 4-story hotel. I'm having a ride also. We'll be at investigating. 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
1: 4-story hotel, nothing evidence, right? Alpha 1424.

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1: Okay.

0: run to 618. No, EMS required. Engine 618, minus 225. We'll be going ready momentarily.
1: Okay, no EMS required. 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
1: Rescue 635.
0: I read on the news that the key holder was on the scene. They didn't have the proper password to reset the alarm. Were they actually on scene on the premises?
1: I'm not sure if they were on scene. The alarm company should put a key holder. Actually, Rescue 635, I've been advised by the call taker they are supposed to be on scene.
0: Okay, apparently this isn't showing up right now.

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1: Currently, the system's operating normal.
0: Okay, 1427.

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0: 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Gas was coming from the oven. Gas company will be Washington Gas. 430. 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
1: Sorry, I'm going to freak out. I'm going back to 4 Alpha.

0: Battalion 63, Power 619. We're going to top of the 100-foot mark, 43096 to Merritt Street. Engine should stop at 300-foot mark, South Ryan Boulevard and to Merritt Street. We're on the scene. We've got a two-story house been evacuated. We'll be out of here.
1: And directly stop at the 100-foot mark. Engine 609 should be stopping at Correction Engine 619. Going to be stopping at the 300-foot mark. Two-story, single-family home, house has been evacuated.

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0: 9603 from Tower 16. We got two in the rear. We have no basement access. Gas meter's on the Bravo side. We've got normal reading 0 LL, 9.9, and 0 H2S, 0 CO at the meter and at the front door. We're going to go ahead and go in and check. We're only reporting a smell of gas in the house.
1: Okay, I'm direct. Can you label basement 1 and 2?
0: That's correct, Chief.
1: Okay. Engine 6.
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1: Italian 603 from Tower 619 OV. Metered the gas meter on SOD Bravo. The CGI never begins.
0: Okay, on the right. Command's been established by engine 619.
1: Command's right on your transmission.

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1: You've got zero LEL, zero HOS, zero CO, 20.9 oxygen on the first floor. We did get an odor at the stove. The knob seemed to be broken on one of the burners, so it kind of possibly been left off. We're securing the gas to the stove, and we're checking the process of going out to check the basement right now. Then we'll check upstairs.
0: Command, sir, do you need any additional resources up there with you?
1: I think it's probably just a faulty knob on this stove. We could probably scale this back. We got the gas shut off at the stove, and we're not getting any readings. We're probably okay with scaling it back, and told it was just engine the truck.
0: One, three. Battalion Chief 603 from command. You okay with holding it with 101? Direct on Tower 619.
2: I'm just here pulling the thing. That's fine. I'm okay with that.
0: I'm correct. Loud from the Merit Tree Command.
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0: All right, so now we're changing system. 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Engine 624 communicated with the new EFM. He's going to follow up with the firewalls paperwork for the morning.
1: Okay, are we going to go ahead and place this on fire watch?
0: Affirmative.

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Ambulance 614 Charlie, medic 617 Charlie, respond 6 Bravo, box 60205 Kilo, allergic reaction 15332 Bluebird Ridge Lane, Wall Street, Old Wheatland Road. 63-year-old female, 1444.

0: ambulance 6417 Charlie 6 Bravo. My sister is a 0.5 kilo allergic reaction. 15332 Bluebird Ridge Lane, Cross Street, Old Wheatland Road. 63-year-old female, facial swelling, off reaction to medication.
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Dulles Greenway eastbound and Old Ox Road. 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
1: 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Live and paramedic 623 is arriving on scene. It's going to be westbound on the Greenway under Woodocks. Copy, westbound Greenway under Woodocks, 1453.

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0: 101 James Madison Highway. Medic 627 respond. 5 Bravo Box 51501 Kilo. ALS emergency. 2101 James Madison Highway. 1506.
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Medic 627 responding. 5 Bravo, Box 5, 1501 Kilo. For an ALS illness. 2101 James Madison Highway in Hayes. A 50-year-old female, 1507.

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0: 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We cleared the call on the green wave. 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

0: Italian Sir, one from Truck 06.
1: Italian Sir, very good. I'm pulling this in.
0: 3-story, another row, nothing of it. Meter's gonna be on side Charlie. Yeah, 3 in the rear as well.
1: Thunder, 3 in the front, 3 in the rear. On base, perfection, 1, 2, and 3. Bob, 5, 6, or 3. You can show me with good Terry 6 command behind truck 6.
2: 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Good with Terry 6 command behind truck 6. 15, 12.

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1: 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We're going to go up to number 2 floors for now.
0: Okay, I'm direct on your readings in your window number 2-4 to check the stuff. Do you need any additional resources?
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1: Yeah, truck 606.
0: Check all 3-4s. 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
2: 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Unit switch traffic back 6 Bravo, 6 Alpha is appropriate, 6 Delta Tac, 11 is clear, 15, 16.

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1: That's a negative. Barn company didn't have an apartment number.
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0: Medic 606 Charlie, alarm company made contact, we should cancel.
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0: 1542.

0: 06 Charlie.
1: I never cleared the call. I just added a note to have the alarm company update the account report for a number being passed out along.
0: Okay, did you obtain an apartment number?
1: The negative loudness, I mean, you can tell the alarm company and have the subscriber deal with them to have the apartment number updated.
0: Okay, 1544.

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Hey, 635 Bravo responding. 6 Bravo, about 624-14, unconscious person at the Regal Movie Theater. 2110 Cross Streets, Majestic Drive and Mirage Way. Patient will be located in the movie theater hallway. Should have someone to direct you to the patient. 37-year-old male, feeling faint. Pale in color, 255.

0: 6685, respond 4 Bravo, box 412G1. This is Fairfax, unconscious person, 332 Spring Valley Road. Medic 625, respond 4 Bravo, box 412G1. This is Fairfax, unconscious person, 332 Springvale Road. 50-year-old male, 16 years old.
1: J. Francois, 332 Springvale Road. Male in his 50s, 16 feet 2.

0: Paramedic engine 604, engine 602, Eagle 604, Bravo, medic 604, respond 6 Bravo, box 604, 52 Lima, vehicle accident in the area of Leesburg Pike eastbound and East Loudon Street. Paramedic engine 604, engine 602, engine 604, Bravo, medic 604, respond 6 Bravo, box 604, 52 Lima, vehicle accident in the area of Leesburg Pike eastbound and East Loudon Street. Automated cross notification 1650.
1: 4, medic 604, engine 602, 6 Bravo, box 604, 52, Lima, Fort Hollow accident, Leesburg Pike, eastbound lanes in the area of East Loudon Street. Call received automated message from iPhone advising severe crash. Owner was not responding to the phone. Location was obtained from the coordinates 1651.

74 Helix 4 Bravo. We're going to hang out right back here in case he's not on the 7 and he's off the off ramp. I'm dressed.

0: Ambulance 604, medic engine 604.
1: 604 Bravo.
0: I checked down Palm Street, we're extending down.
1: Yeah, we just came from Loudon Street, about to report it. I saw nothing down Loudon Street, either direction. We're coming back up onto 7.

0: Engine 602, from engine 604. We're not seeing anything on our side. You got anything on your side?
1: Nothing yet.

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0: Do we have any additional from the caller or any additional person on this call?
1: 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There was no contact with caller. I want to see you an automated message.
0: All right, Drew. We made it down to Personville. 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Agency 602s. 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

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Vehicle leaking gas. 1658.

Engine 618 responding, 6 Bravo, about 6-18-15. 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Vehicle leaking gas. Canberra Drive in Quiet Brook Place. Reported to be an older gray Jeep leaking gasoline, 1659.

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Four-year-old male, 1745.

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1: 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Hemorrhage 20366. Forward Paris. 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Forward Paris. 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

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Hallwick Terrace, Cross Street, Scottsboro Square. 40-year-old male, panic attack, vomiting blood. 1747.

Medic 683 engine 606 responding 6 Bravo Box 60612 unconscious person 20958 Tobacco Square. 43-year-old male, feeling faint, labored breathing, pale, clammy, history of high blood pressure, 1748.

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Trouble breathing. 44145 Russell Branch Parkway, 027 Cross Street, Ashbrook Marketplace Plaza, and Ashburn Village Boulevard. 83-year-old mule, still lethargic. No difficulty speaking between breaths, abnormal breathing, $1,800.

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2: Command 16, Charlie, 6 Bravo, Black 6, 18, 24, Caesar, 118, Cardinal Glen Circle. Command 6, correction, Command 615, Charlie, 6 Bravo, Black 6, 18, 24, Caesar. 8-year-old male, 18, 05.

Avanzier 166. 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Cross Street, Calma Court. 8-year-old male, seizure. Not a diabetic. Not a diabetic or epileptic. Did go to the hospital earlier for the same thing. 1807.

Tower, 611, 6 mile back, 611-11. We're investigating 508 South Lincoln Avenue. Tower 611, 6 Bravo, Box 1111. New investigation, 508 South Lincoln Avenue, across from East Angle Avenue, JFK, New York, 1809.

Tower 611 responding 6 Bravo, box 611-11. Investigation. 508 South Rankin Avenue. Cross streets. East Maple Avenue and East Madison Court. 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

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Alarm chair being 1812.

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0: 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Normal conditions on the Alpha side. 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

0: I'm a paramedic in the 634. I've been replacing two of the dispatchers. Paramedic in the 644 is a bill.
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0: 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Truck 6066 Bravo 6 11. 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
1: 620, truck 620 responding to the Bravo 6 11 for fire alarm. 224 Cornwall Street Northwest, Building A, crossing Memorial Drive Northwest. Call from the site, overhead alarm system going off. First floor warehouse. No hazard. 1845. Medic 627 responding to 6 Bravo 27 25. EDP 42443. Metro V1, please. Crash Fairhope Way. Gray Frazier Drive. 32-year-old male having panic attack. 1845.

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0: 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Three-story hospital. Normal conditions, Alpha, Bravo, and Charlie. I'll be out investigating.
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0: 1915.

Medic 622, Medic 606 Charlie, EMS 601, Engine 622, Respond 6 Bravo Box 62205, from Cardiac Arrest, Lansdowne Woods, Potomac Ridge. Medic 620, Medic 606 Charlie, EMS 601, Engine 622, Respond 6 Bravo Box 62205, for Cardiac Arrest, Lansdowne Woods, Potomac Ridge, 9365, Cypress Ridge Terrace, Unit 319, Cross Street Magnolia Grove Square, 74-year-old female, 1917.

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1: 1918. 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Thank you, 18.

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1: Ambulance 610, 6 Bravo Box 610, 22 Kilo, Richard Mo Fall, 4350, Hickory Road, Crawford, Harris Hill Lane. 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

Rescue engine 602, respond to fire box 6200 for fire alarm 203, Heaton Court. 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